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0: after the Holy Ghost has come upon you. The only person that is able to give power is the Spirit of God. And that same Spirit is the only one that has the ability to cause a revival.

0: 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Let up with streaming mama. Let up with streaming mama. You go so bumpy. We are canceling dream of death. 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
1: God forbid.
0: Okay. 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

0: Satan is saying, there is a God of commander warning. 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
1: Amen.
0: The God of the Bible.
1: Amen.
0: The God of Abraham, Isaac, and Jacob.
1: Jesus.
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1: Amen.

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To what to what if he say, Ayana Juno, we meet him, no more you meet him. 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

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Oh, boy, for dinner, Mr. Manning Yenshe. Number near 0591 452997. A tecutness and pumping officer Akawa Koma. Yeah.

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4: And want to begin your day with prayers from Pibosa Wadanasi. 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

0: so akwaji bibi but nipa bi ana megidi say say be campaign ban bi anu happen tete akire
1: o you were
0: I was fronter yes me de ne mu aye ma obi ahun say we de me ka ho bi enti so far eh don be ka fa ho no yem fa ho ya ne de ye ho ne ato abai kwajobamba kwajobamba jombodu I say so po umbo to kwa
1: ano betne
0: ano betram ano so de ye dwene ho ane to ye Mrs. I won't crawl for a boom, do not so much certificate. I'm a mukrom boom by the moment, then what to die.
1: More pessoal,
0: Yaman, I'm going to make us as I say, Mam Penfone di Carbine and Casa.
1: Oh, in a film.
0: No, that's a Penfone, Mama Tom,
1: my lodging brana, Franka, for balance, Mr.
0: There's more to make us. More to make
1: us. Why hijack him, Mike Nina? That's some crane.
2: This is
1: unruly. Mike in a bay, Aladia, that's a
2: chairman. Secretary champion before and chair this over saw microphone with the secretary.
3: This is how you want to organize your program of
1: I'm not going to be able to do it.
3: Organizer of the MPP in the region.
1: Greg, we move so much.
4: I'm not sure. Mimpeze.
3: Hey, may I tell you? I want to register this displeasure.
1: Okay.
3: Very important. All jokes aside, you see, you invite a panel of NDC, MPP, CPP, 1111. Now, Obebabe, this is not the first time. Obebabe Bruno, and I'm complained it, my late complaint at the production. So, Obebabe Bruno, MPP, for me, Lunetia. Which is very unfair. What is the right thing to be done?
1: That sounds no my.
3: And there's MPP for Mugana for Mumran to send the Sabi.
1: May I wait here for Debbie and wait here? Time and I will be.
3: Etty, Master, my place is this.
1: Muru, there be let's
3: now,
1: not make
3: I've placed this concern.
1: One-sided. Now what back?
3: Me say, Osibo.
5: Mr. of one time, one other on Kasa.
3: Panel of three, CPP, NDC, MPP. Me buy two in a while. This is not the first time.
1: I was happy now when.
3: That is fact.
1: But now undo ye. And now say, no, I can drive him out.
3: Say no. And this in Ibia Betimi Abesra, yeah, programmer.
1: Of course.
3: Yeah, Israel. That is what I want to understand. Now we are out here, we are here, we are so at
1: your so and say once when do time so. It's your own my now or Wahano.
3: So
1: meet me.
3: So Osibo on record, let's get each other clear. Let us be on the same page. Time when they started program.
1: Me baha.
3: And you will baha. Time when they started panel
1: discussion. Segment here, 9. 9,
3: exactly. I was here at 9.
1: Where were you at 9?
3: I was at production. Me baha kwa kwa soka.
1: O baha mi hu na na ya bwa apa.
3: I was expecting our panel members to be speaking rather than kwa kwa. Kwa kwa was not part of the panel members.
4: Bye.

0: I acknowledge one time meeting him here, but as a regular, but to friend, as a lawyer and a politician.
1: A lawyer and a politician, not an organizer of the MPP in the Ashanti region. Now, our friend is saying, "Ome church idiom." Apart from the organization, now, yeah, we can MPP say
0: me.
1: No idea, you are simple. MPP say me no a lawyer.
0: Let's not drag time,
1: yo. We are not dragging time, so let's respect what we have all set as standard. I know I'm a person here who na yoko yenim. Now, Osebo, you can't. MPP sem, and I could draw one more. Sebi, they are not part of the discussion, which I believe say very unfair.
0: Why more in your part of
1: Malik Basinteli, your friend is Mustafa Bandi.
0: But they have made, Mustafa has made comments
1: Nyambutre, there are so many things that people, TSMNU, may allege about you. They allege so many things about him during the elections. I don't want to see them.
0: UTV.
1: But you see, what me che? There was some issue. Now what? What studio? Who sent you video, baby?
0: The main can say.
1: You see, you mention names of people who are not in the discussions. Malik Basinteli and a certificate, Mustafa Bandi and a certificate. Those are allegations going around. So there are allegations going around on one call for no more car. Did we have to accept that? What's it Malik Basinteli in a certificate in a way? You see,
2: I said we get to go in the show.
1: If you want us to get it clear, upa bon it na you know. Make that time me na wan bo.
2: Kwachira mo mama no.
1: Mo yire na mo. E dru ho a mo. Now ayi
2: mo nko bo mama no.
1: What ya say say Basinteli wo certificate? Nti e koye nim. What ya say say Mustafa Bande wo certificate? Na e koye nim. Now we say on mo certificate in impact ben dia ya dey. Aba. Aha. Nti so obi te no say na me mechanics sisi ya nyesa na te de mechanics sisi ya. Exactly. Aha. Nti Mustafa Gbande ne ayi Malik Basinteli, they have certificates. Ashanti region organize mo monye wale wale o. Promo asi ne wo mi o. Ye nyesa de no ha. Kwakwa o free man pon. Me na won se me yesa de.
0: Nay, so yes, I said.
1: Sabamba, Bekan, almost on Babuniba.
0: One
1: has
0: a Bamba Babuniba.
1: But they are all the Vini MPP, but we are my Bamba. It's me, yes, I mean, you are not Missia, no baby. No, you are not MPP for the same breed. Now, I senior Obina say, Omoya Kraji for party.
0: Party of elites.
1: Yes, they have been saying it. If I want to numeralize MPP in penny for or more the two or more say I'm party near crash for party. I will lose count. In your time, Ewa.
0: Yeah.
1: Yes, and I'm afraid, yeah. Veranda boys. And yes, I'm afraid. Veranda boys. And yeah, you two near say, hey, yeah, they're gonna for him about 80% of us. Tell same to you. I'm not saying because only beer for the doors. Why do they want to win political power? And yet, only beer has no media man. And I'm a boy.
0: Yeah.
1: I'm a bema among for ye, dear Akon and himself, a political party beer or persuasion. But yes, ye ain't been free. Nanny, ye ain't a beck of fire day. A barber come. Never seen Nippy or Perso Con and Imbia, and you only know Copere, Ebecano, and Ammonia, and near one Nanamo de Sre, and almost Regana for the Sebi, one Kuskua, Jama, what the Sebi, I do need a day to Winnie. You are on record to have said, sir, lawyer for Papa Nina, who crosses here, Walker say, was in Nanriana Mo, a Bansica, a Bayana, Munina, which is very unfair. Munina, my law, a Kakwa, you see, you don't have to get to that level. I said, there was I didn't know lawyers. The word law and the personality that you can identify easily, even in hard times. Chatushikata. What are you saying? School. Anka Baomian am Kwanyana Wale Wale. Do you know where Baomian's source of raising is coming from? The NDC. So you have the man, you have the man. The NDC man is what you have. You don't have the man like you used to say.
0: What? Baumia
1: NDC? Is he not the best in the MPP now? Mebua the catcher is a mebua. Now he's now the capito the capo di tito the capo. Netino sebi sebi nyan se ni bi anyho and Baumia ne kae. And now no mukwa amendment and wa base me says they see ade wakasa din.
0: It's a party nana et tools wabaka se omra.
1: Party na, mede mi wose party na, but party no, and she say mu party no constitution no, omo to abahwana na yecha ba. Who was overseeing sa conference na na ekoso no? Oh ye di nkomo. It was the acting chairman. And was ya di na yebe no. Salami. Oh now we don't say go obo.
0: Now come on.
1: Adi na yebe no. Me na me convey adi na ma yeye de yeye yeye. Eti. Sadie, young fancy, say on your uncle, you saw what happened. And Minia, a FIFA. What's the head? They are more person, more party, and more party.
0: A FIFA,
1: a Catechia FIFA.
0: Okay.
1: I know Munipano.
2: About
1: 10 minutes. Oh, sure. I think I've counted time. Did you know when I was standing here? I was standing around 9:11. Now, Kwakwe Kasa, we were 35. We were counting time. Do you know how to count time? You could have done better when Kwakwe was talking. Jainet, hear me? Aye. Huh? Kojo Bamba. I respect him. And I love that brother. Do you know why? Onkana Nuntumuda, he's a fighter. And he's a curse to the MPP.
0: What do you mean by
1: that? Yes. Because MPP phone yes, see for when the boys near the man or man show him. Ah, win him. Go back and see where Kojo Bamba was popular then when they were in power in 2017. The numerous interviews he granted. Some boys say I'm so almost on the rap police. Ah, I like me boy. I'm doing the rap police. I'm doing the rap national security. Oh man, Anya. And no NAD. Mwamu mukoyi papa na omoya national security liaison officer no. So munim no because adwuma no omo ka se omo leader bi na be here ebe ye. Kwajo kwa no adwun so no yere ne be kwa kwose ho. Ha jai sa me na me kasa. 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
2: Ezo ka kwose
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1: 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Most no for now you didn't know they didn't expect Kojo to win. Kwakwa na tia no kwa sorry. Na no ye na me come ref na sorry ni din. Obetimi kan prefer so your campaign ba ku bi sini bi mpoma Kojo. All kind of candidates na win in all kind of kan ho.
0: So
1: ti ha. Omo ni first vice chairman o win ni.
0: Ntino mo mbuna nka
1: ho. Akai. Se omo pese ba bamba e ka team ni ho a. They would have advised Bamba, say, Bamba, if you are organizer, and if you are bra say, a honna, if you are no, a dear, we name dear, be dear, a quadron, a honna, a day, a se.
0: So, Wokasa, now, oh, confirm me, and your workers is Yama, who say, one, our workers.
1: Yeah, NDC, see, you organizers, sir, you organizers, a bit me a conform ye.
0: Okay.
1: party na ye ye no ti asem no obi ani ni obeye yesu obi e chama ya oye dia yi
0: the party
1: o supervise nti implementers are there. Do you want Kojo to supervise in anything that you think is a political party you yourself have formed?
0: I am not part of the MPP. I can't push it.
1: Now, do you realize, MPP was going to vote Bamba as first vice, considering all the candidates that were running?
0: I mean, it's an election.
1: Be honest. Nah, be honest to yourself. Be honest. There were favorites. Was he part of the favorites?
0: I can't tell.
1: Eti, Osibo, they themselves were shocked. Say Bamba. And Bamba, you never heard Bamba. The only Bamba you hear was the serial callers. Numerous political shows here were host to no hey, Uber fee hey. What is MPP communicator be Abet na habo Bamba Dida? So why are they all of a sudden happy? And the same down for be one cotton paboa, a fake woke to the same Jane the NA original.
0: In the hypocrisy, I said, no, Kiana.
1: Nah, oh, sir, I can you. Look, the MPP have had what they were not expecting.
0: Frank Bremney, uncle.
3: Yo,
1: they are there themselves.
3: Yes, I'm in charge of tea from an anopena. And then she, Irabomia Betty.
0: Oh, yes, yes.
3: Yeah, Irabomia Betty.
1: Oh, yeah, we should happy birthday.
3: And 63 years.
1: Happy birthday. Well, we knew we didn't come
3: here. Your vampire. Esrenya means Shrademano. Esrenya means Shrademano. Oh, here, Papa, yeah. I said, well, Ghana, you know, I be there dancing. I said, Papa, a bar, Ghana, your man, you see. And I said, you started talking about issues. Was the sound of the dynamics of Ghanaian politics? Oh, here, Ghana, you re modern bar wabo, unya kwenya bidi, Ghana mampenya bidi echi, and in San Numa or Yedebo or Maya, and there Ghana may ubia in ya home emphaso. Agenda 11 hospitals, yeah, you see, okay, and now here. A drone, zipline drone system, and the union number, and no more year free ambulance, every constituency, a bio digitalization, baby a gun or the gun headroom. It's a better than a senior mission. Now, in him say, the name born, no baby, as I say, or mayano, or bay, Nagana phones, Binano, and for so 2028, I bet the enemy say, and you've been a back catcher, will be an him say, or share the name corner. Ede ya nyame ebe peja nensa nyame ni sihine
0: na
3: yewojidie ye se nyankopon be sihine hine nyame ya aduma by 7th January 2029 kwanya about Ghana for beto abama ne de wasebo Ghana for an about to be the name of unit to one enije two abufu ohe de ehgo ya anyo bi na be ka chiro Ghana for about 12 before Abba. Nami Adma 2029. I'm telling you. Sebi was is baby a gun econo. Che sector a ban we buy a umunya son faso. And now umbaka say the a ban we buy and what to ye. As well, give me one sector.
0: A good board
3: near good board near one more. Galamsi na can good board near one more.
0: Minus,
3: bay. Wouldn't he handle most came minus issue? So good word by Umusisi Umo. One TB. And the minus now what can Galamsi for no harm and Yazon Vaso. The year and Faso Galamsi for Nyan and say, a ban we buy, you know. Umape, a Ibia by say, Umo Jumana Galamsi no Muya Jumano. Is your legitimizing? Because I know your Galamsi and now could for Galamsi good, Toma good board. Sanity. Minya, Yanko Batu, any allegation? Go to Goodboard website. Goodboard website to say.
0: I think say one of the president, media press or one city journalist, no city, and as Joy, where do we get the
3: vote? It's obvious. Also, about for our phone.
0: From small scale mining. So there be from Galaxy.
3: Also, boy, yes, small scale. No, Moro.
0: There's an admission.
3: Sadi, we are we. I can't. Moro. Osibo, tell me, me buy me tell.
0: That is true. But then,
3: Osibo, you agree with me, sir? Me bet na he. minua muru kasa na mamohe
4: na
3: osebo meboa
4: enye wodia
3: osebo so ya we
4: ehi pa be koko
3: ohwe
4: enye
3: ukọ goldboard website ukọ goldboard website a goldboard website a omose omunya source of gold a omunya eye artisanal mining small scale mining a chere na bia large scale miners no omu omu kakra artisanal mining
5: yeah.
3: You see, so this semantics is how we know. You ain't ready to go gold board or no. Hey, daddy. What is artisanal money?
1: Nah, you,
3: Bisa,
1: you are legitimate to prove.
3: Mama, artisanal money.
1: I'm not educating.
3: What is artisanal money?
1: I bet you say you're educating. What's the artisanal money? What's the small scale miners? We are telling you that small scale miners are not gallant sayers.
3: Me see, Uko gold board website, you are artisanal mining, small scale mining.
4: You don't have to school there anymore.
3: Artisanal money, I actually. What is artisanal mining?
4: Masa. What's the way gallant sayers?
3: Ma. That is not mine. Nya galam say yes. Ah, that's an okay. As about young co to substantive issue. Me, yeah, minia could you bamba, some ba umo can be there. Yeah, near follow campaign, na near ye campaign giddy giddy no. O be a wong is a good bamba by a first by someone, then you know, then your politics no ya will dear change. Yes, Salam, I'm telling you. Salam, do you know why? JJ, give me 30 seconds. Kojobamba was a constant name for all the voters. Ye, Muma, me a crachy for me, no, Metro Nibako. Party for any Kotwa Beninano. Omosi Kojobamba, dear, only the Abetwa a day, Amano, Naka two. Two slots, no. No alternative between the other 13 as a 12 contestants. Hey, obi beto ama hiagba. 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Obeto ama nanakomi, obeto ama Mustafa Hamid. But Kojobamba ne dia was a constant figure.
4: So, are you supposed to vote 3?
3: Yes, vote 3.
4: Okay.
3: And the 3 na ube you should, ube vote no. The obenya highest no, and the first vice. The obeto so no. So Kojobamba was a constant name. Definitely no, obi eto abama na, osbo hana be first vice. It's a me, na me catch Obi as a Kojobamba will emerge as the first vice. Yeah, they follow campaigning him. Because I no can ask Obi Debbie, a band the Abetoma, you be Kojo, the Abetoma. Obi as Obetoma, I say, I don't know the highest number of vote. It's a minion, they and Tassentassi, and Achum. Yeah, you know, Sinche. Share, Osbo. And you may be because you are Ghana, see, and nodding. Osbo, come here, I say, a band with Basson. Sector bi ompesum gunu
5: na den e bi ni nsu ni den
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4: Ye
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5: 60 million and north.
3: Se, I'm telling you, Osebo. Osebo, meet me as send prospectors. Omo general prospectors. Osebo, me I will send it to you. She general prospectors, no. Na quantify any amount of money ezo nyansa na akoto ne enkra ne me nyina. And what the sign me nyina ko school a, omo best ebe inspector bia mako mako ansa ne makra na ko.
5: 6000.
3: I'm telling you, I will send you the prospectors. Omo see a general to obi a school bia no ene yes o de o de ko. And now, sir, go school muha. What's about Enra? Me call a school bio a agogo. Me the minio kuma, ye catch it, me the koi. Oh, qua school uniform near maybe your heart, as I said, pure school. And you won't grab 6,000 to me for a banco. Quayan crass one, Quayan even was 60 million at them. A crash of one so call as a canoe. A debabri mother suit if ye. Eddie Abioni Yanko, go to the health sector. And then there's Vomuzu. Automatic posting, no, Womujina to a moment away. Aurao Samuqua. Agenda 111, I'll buy no Echum and El Kufado. Any Yerobom, Yanyan Samu, Yasi Yanyan, and there's for baby of your school, if you're Munyajuman yet, near for Munko Yajuman and Kaye. The Ayavia Kranumko Commission, Aka, Umsomunye. ade ne koso ene nurse ni kura kasa ne achew salome onye nurse ni ye di na kwatu remain 2 weeks oba time
6: oye nurse aduma ye chew
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3: 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Bisa omu siya to omu niya ma.
0: Yen toa die.
3: Obi ya complain you've seen it.
6: Ushe ti yenu ane wo.
3: Minya. 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Minya.
6: 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Ushe yen toa die.
3: Minya. Ko Swami magazine. 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Pot du to omu tia say. First no omu tia say. And that the ordinary person, government worker. Awo ye adwuma bosu me twa nika bisanse na ayi na na akufu adoto na katwam sei aban we bai watum sei ensuo ne water be yatum sei enne dan border sei this is the reality it was mo bia ho kire no na 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kai da a teacher for court strike 2 solid weeks was more about went to make our way 2 solid weeks was about menu ka say and na a teacher for that suit a teacher for that suit and na yenuano ma ya ma menu ya papa no yenuano mom sorry ahoma che eko adum obi o ha se bi o ko nim se de be ko school and dia mo no nine no num no on go vie na ne ba no abafie Osebo me no ka sey obi a oduru aduma ko he e ma no mo matete mo nchai A teacher for 2 weeks from secondary school to na 2 weeks o mutifie o mun ko school da e dey abone na teacher for aye Aban we ba she
0: corrections in
3: be Why na ka sey Why na ka sey you don't know what you're talking about Oh you don't know what you're talking about because who nim dey cause say mo say mo Why na ka sey Eh Osebo Omo mko strike. Your Ghana Association of Teachers, NAT. Now, SS teachers, no mga NAT.
6: So, who is taking care of
3: you? Your National Association of Graduate Teachers. Oh, me pacho. Miss Rao.
0: Nagrat.
3: Nagrat for your hama. Your Pre-Tertiary Teachers Association of Ghana. Your hama. Say, KSTS wa here. Oh, sorry. Pieno kobisa. Say, teacher ni bit. Ewa demo trad. Ewa school demo trad. You don't know what you're talking about. Eti mo mwone samwa didi amin. 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Munim dia koso. A teacher for ban in
0: the
3: same.
0: All the things and come so correct and come back.
3: Adia ne money correct ya.
6: This wouldn't have.
3: Oh, Debbie. Adia ne money correct ya.
0: Osebo bi a. I mean a lot of your friend is saying adjustments.
3: Osebo. Na grad for kasa no. Otio ma, na to mu pen for no. General secretary was say. Or say, oh, Pacho,
0: Manelandi.
3: During the previous regime, se teacher ni kwe ye promote teacher ni ya. Eh, you automatic. On kwa fill form, ubi ana say kwa fill form ansana yad wa to another skill. So, eh, you automatic. Boso mene beso nusi kana abe kano ni etu ya mao. But ene, jiso asa kwa fa form. Form no so, jiso asa to from abayino.
0: Ah, ye ton form.
3: Ada, unte ye. Unte ye. Jiso asa kwa to, hey, teacher fo te yo asbo. A teacher for TA. Now, the more mom runs a media teacher for Natem. Just as I got to answer your promo too. You see, this is a government all by Baymu and some of our clients who are by the abode education sector. This is a bind. Who a teacher for the end of Mukamasem? Almost all promotion areas. Areas is sign adequate teacher in Yakatiao. 100 cities, 200 cities, 50 Ghana cities are only back get teacher for Katiao. Won't mean it. Won't me know? But me kukuru, she get 250 million Ghana cedis at the Kotos Sanitary Park. This government.
0: Well, Frank.
3: Oh, Nabi Minye, Che, Mr. Tese, what's about Timmy?
7: I feel the old man with time.
3: Che,